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0: The critics are raving about Jesse Torres every weekday here on KXIT. 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
1: The shock factor is jaw-dropping and unexpected for sure. I've been terrified. I've been looking over my shoulders, head on a swivel, because that's my baby.

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1: Adult Earth beings radiate emotions like fires radiate heat. Right now, you appear to me as a smoldering fire.

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1: Mom! Mom! Mom! Mommy! Mommy! Mommy! Mama! Mama! Mommy! Mama! Mama!
2: What?

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0: 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The answer is simple.
1: Any motion that I wanted to do, I can program it to do. Do all the talking and recording. Hit buttons. 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

0: 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You know, those old guys at the coffee shop.
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1: Tic-tac-toe. 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

0: KXIT's request line is open for contests and requests at 244-0945. 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
1: Congratulations. What's up, my brother?
2: Hey, no, hold on. What are you two? What are you, Zap, there? 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

I heard about the accident. There's not much left to say. He wandered out in the middle of the freeway. It must have happened right away.

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0: 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We're all trying our best out here. Thank you.
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2: 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We are the Pulse. What else could you ask for?
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0: The critics are raving about Jesse Torres every weekday here on KXIT. 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
1: The shock factor is jaw-dropping and unexpected for sure. I've been terrified. I've been looking over my shoulders, head on a swivel, because that's my baby.

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1: Adult Earth beings radiate emotions like fires radiate heat. 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
1: Mom! Mom! Mom! Mommy! Mommy! Mommy! Mama! Mama! Mommy! Mama! Mama!
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0: 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You know, those old guys at the coffee shop.
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1: Tic-tac-toe. 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
5: Back pain in the horse is difficult to diagnose and treat. Hello, everyone. I'm veterinarian Dr. Bob Judd with Texas Vet News on the Texas Farm Bureau Radio Network. Back pain in horses can be caused by a lot of related issues, and these are difficult to diagnose. It is important to get an accurate diagnosis because there may be other issues causing the back pain, and if these are not addressed, the pain will recur. Dr. Sue Dyson from England indicates in the Horse publication that there are many crossovers in clinical signs between bilateral lameness and a primary back problem. The veterinarian also has to be careful in interpreting radiographic findings, especially in cases like kissing spines, as just because the horse may have impinging spinous processes in the back does not always indicate this is the cause of the pain. A new therapy for back pain in horses is whole body vibration, as the horse stands on vibrating plates that are supposed to stimulate muscle contractions and support circulation, conditioning, and rehabilitation. However, this therapy should not be expected to provide immediate relief for back pain. Dr. Katie Ellis with the University of Georgia recently found horses with back pain showed no immediate reduction in pain after whole body vibration, and actually the horses appeared more uncomfortable 24 hours later. However, horses that completed 30-minute sessions 5 days a week for a month did develop stronger multifidus muscles in the back, which support spinal stability. Dr. Ellis indicates she has evaluated lots of products marketed for back pain, and so far, most products she has evaluated appear unlikely to cause harm. However, if it does not help the horse, the owner has spent money to buy these ineffective therapies instead of spending that money on diagnostics to find the real cause of the lameness. Join me on our next program for more on managing back pain in horses. I'm veterinarian Dr. Bob Judd with today's Texas Vet News. 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
2: 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And we even understand you can get a little tongue-tied when you win.
6: Congratulations. What's up, my brother?
7: 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What are you two? What are you, them, that? 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
3: Mitch Anthony here with today's Daily Dose. How are you? You may hear that question 20 times today. Today, I want you to do something different.

0: I want you to listen to your response to that almost automatic greeting. Ask yourself, what does my answer say about me? Does it represent who I am? How are you? Fine. Okay. Not bad. Not bad? Does that mean you're good because you're not bad? Why don't we just say not dead? Author Joe Batten says we need to use grander words if we want to be grand people. Great people use great words. I'm having a great time. Life is good. Excellent. Wonderful. These words stimulate. I was recently walking around town with my father and someone asked him, "How are you?" "Sunny, like the weather," he answered as he smiled. She smiled back and said, "That's a nice answer." A bright answer to "How are you?" brightened her day. "Dad, how would you answer that question if the weather was lousy?" I asked. "Sunny, unlike the weather," he responded. This is Mitch Anthony reminding you once again that life is whatever you make it. 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
2: 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I'm Kerry Martin with Texas Ag News and Views on the Texas Farm Bureau Radio Network. Every phase of the cattle industry is seeing the effects of the record high cattle market, and that includes the seed stock sector. Daryl Glosser raises registered beef masters in Central Texas, and he says bull prices and his sales have taken a big jump.
3: Obviously, when the commercial industry is doing what it's doing, it drives all prices up. So now, you know, in our bull sales that we've had in the past, you know, you might get a 6,000 average. Now that's up close to 10, just because of the fact that the commercial cattle are worth so much more.
2: Glosser says he's picked up several new customers lately who have a big interest in carcass quality and pull genetics.
3: Just the way we're breeding the cattle, trying to incorporate the carcass into the Beefmaster, because that's the one thing on a Beefmaster that would have been the knock on the commercial industry, would be that the carcass wasn't there. And that's the one thing we have worked on for the last 15 years, is bringing that number up. And when you cross those, like with the Angus-based cattle that there's so many of, if you can keep the grade and improve the efficiency and performance, it really is, it creates a tremendous animal to go into a feedlot. And so that's the market we're trying to work on, is they need an outcross for the Angus base, and the Beefmasters really can do that. And within ours now, we've got quite a few that are black, and we've got a lot that are, I mean, I would say 80% of our cattle herd is polled now. And so the poll gene, especially with the screw worm, has become a really big factor in the fact that people don't want to have to dehorn. And so with our genetics, I think we sold in a sale last year about 35 bulls, and probably 90% of those were polled.
2: That's Daryl Glosser with the Bar G Ranch in Central Texas. USDA has confirmed a case of classical scrapie in a sheep slaughtered in Oregon, making the first confirmed U.S. detection of that fatal livestock disease in more than 5 years. USDA's Animal and Plant Health Inspection Service says the infected sheep was identified through routine regulatory slaughter surveillance. Officials are working with Oregon animal health authorities to trace the animal's flock of origin and are conducting tissue matching and parentage testing on two additional sheep that accompanied it. Scrapie is a fatal neurodegenerative disease affecting sheep and goats. According to the American Sheep Industry Association, the infected sheep lacked an official ear tag, which could complicate efforts to trace its origin and prevent further spread. Before the case, the United States was on track to meet a 7-year benchmark established by the World Organization for Animal Health for self-declared scrapie freedom in January of 2028. The new detection could reset that timeline. I'm Kerry Martin on the Texas Farm Bureau Radio Network.
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2: 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Texas Governor Greg Abbott recently announced ordering audits by the Electric Reliability Council of Texas, ERCOT, and the Public Utility Commission of Texas, the PUC, on all data center applications in the state. Texas Farm Bureau President Russell Boehning was a guest on News Nation on August 6th, talking about the issue with news anchor Marnie Hughes.
3: Russell Boehning, thank you for being with us to talk more about it. The governor is calling for an audit. This is not a permanent ban, so they want more information. What would the Farm Bureau need before supporting this project?
4: We're for reliable and responsible economic development, and these data centers have seemed to kind of exploded in the last couple of years. We just want some oversight. Just how much electricity are they going to need? How much water are they going to need? Need to be very transparent so that agriculture is protected, and not only agriculture, but all of Texas when it comes to the reliability of electricity and the availability of water.
3: The state has already asked some of these data centers for information about the power and water usage, but as we understand it, the response has been reportedly pretty low. Why do you think it's so difficult to get these basic details?
4: That's what we're not real sure about. That's why we're very pleased that the governor has issued this moratorium on it. I think these folks need to understand that if they're going to be part of the community, if they're going to be a responsible citizen of the community, so to speak, we need to know how much electricity, how much water. The lack of transparency has been quite obvious. I don't have any right here in my area, but talking to folks in other areas, they have told us that even with public meetings and public hearings, transparency has been lacking.
2: That is Texas Farm Bureau President Russell Boehning, along with news anchor Marnie Hughes of News Nation. I'm Tom Nicoletti with the Texas Farm Bureau Radio Network.
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1: This hour's weather being brought to you by High Plains Auctioneers. But we're definitely still in the midst of a summer doldrum kind of pattern. Not seeing a lot of variety here day to day. And you know what that means? We're going to stay hot. Mornings look good, but kind of breezy with temperatures up around 100 this afternoon. Now the wind 20 to 25. We do have a 20% chance of some of those evening storms, if you're lucky, otherwise clear tonight. We'll drop down to a low of 67. Once again tomorrow, chalking up a day near 100. From News Channel 10, I'm Doppler Dave for KXIT.
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3: He's like fire and ice and rage. The night and the storm and the heart of the sun. He's wonderful.

Hey, happy post-XIT. How's your hangover? Not from alcohol, from barbecue. How's your barbecue hangover? Man, that was good. I wish, like, the XIT, you know, once a month just sold that brisket. Just to raise money for next year's XIT. You know, they cook it once a month. Sell a bag of it. Yeah, seriously. I'd be first in line. That's good stuff. Hey, happy Monday. It is yet another Monday here in the month of August. This is yet another morning show. I'm your Chief Yeti, Aaron Graves, broadcasting live from the Valley Irrigation Big 5 Pump Studio. Man, we did have a good time. Highlight of the year, the XIT Rodeo and Reunion. So, how long do you get to rest before you start planning the 91st anniversary? Hopefully, they at least get Monday off before they have to start planning the next one, the XIT directors and everybody involved. Yeah, no, it's not just the directors. There's a lot of volunteers and behind-the-scenes stuff that you never know about to pull this off for 90 years. And, man, it was fun. It really was. Despite the heat, it was a fun time. So I also got to check out the Arts and Crafts show at 7th Street Park. That was awesome. The parade, of course, the parade went on for like an hour and a half. Well-supported parade. Yeah, it was good stuff. So, now, we turn our attention to back to school. Because school's back in on Wednesday. That is right. Got to get those, you know, school supplies if you haven't got them yet. Got to get the wardrobe for school. Got to start, you know, find the alarm clock so you can wake up in the morning again. Got to take care of all that fun stuff. Hey, and consider a radio alarm clock. That way, I can help wake you up. Like your long clock pops on and you hear me, and I'm like, get your butt out of bed.

So take a look at the extended forecast. Looks like the heat may finally take a step back on Friday of next week, of this week. Yeah, so we got today through Thursday, upper 90s, possibly over 100. It was like it was 103 yesterday. We could be, you know, close to that today as well. But yeah, notice Friday, kind of like 94 for a high on Friday. Saturday, 92. Sunday, a high of 90. So not bad. Looking forward to the weekend then. Also, rain chances kicking in then. Dr. Dave mentioned rain chances this evening. But Friday, well, actually Thursday night, 40% chance. And then we got rain chances also on Friday, Saturday, and Sunday. 20 to 30% chance depending on, you know, time of day and whatnot like that. So it, that feels like the high pressure is going to kind of mosey on down the road a little bit and allow us to get some relief by now, because this has been going on for like 4 weeks or so. I mean, that first, you know, actually we've been hitting 100 degrees since late June on and off. So yeah, this has been going on a while. So we're kind of used to it by now. It's just becoming, we're not panicking about it anymore. It's like, yeah, it's just another hot day. I'm fine. You know, but as it is, it'll be nice to get a little bit of relief. Because, hey, we're in August. We're supposed to start scaling it back, right? Yes, we are. But anyways, that's the extended forecast. We've got local news coming up in about 15 minutes. All part of the fun we have here on the morning show.

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1: 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It's time now for the News Authority. To top our news, another blood drive coming up Tuesday, August the 18th. And while we had them in-house, Brad Duggan with Coffee Memorial told us the importance of donating blood.
2: And it's so healthy for you. It actually is good for you to get rid of red cells and let your body produce new red cells. And so there's books from doctors that's been written about that, like the health benefits of donating. And so it's really good for you. If your blood's too thick, it can cause strokes. And so it's a good way to maintain a healthy hemoglobin level in your body. But ultimately, just being able to make sure that we have the products for all the surgeries, all the cancer patients, all the trauma patients. There's people that have medical conditions that they have low iron and they need blood products to keep their iron levels up. And so the need is great. Sometimes the donors are few. And so the more people that we can educate and actually get them to come out to those blood drives, we would just greatly appreciate it. Our friends and family would too.
1: That date for the next blood drive, Tuesday, August the 18th, 9 a.m. to noon, in the dining room of Coombe Memorial Hospital. In other news, there will be a special meeting of the Board of Trustees of the Dalhart Independent School District. On the agenda, they will have consideration possible vote to appoint a qualified applicant to fill the vacant school board seat. Also, oath of office for the school board member. Also, consideration and possible approval of employee out-of-state travel and approval of student out-of-state travel. They will also have the team of eight, training, and board goals. In more school news, reserve seating football tickets are now on sale to current season ticket holders. You have throughout this week to pick those up. Tickets not picked up and paid for within this time frame will go on sale to the public starting Monday, August the 17th. That's a week from today after 1 p.m. For more information, 244-7810. And in more school news, DISD is working on a DISD Golden Pass, which will allow anyone who resides within the school district zone and is at least 60 years of age to attend all home contests and events for free. All you need to do is stop by the superintendent's office with your driver's license that shows your address, date of birth, and they will issue your DISD Golden Pass. Keep it right here to KXIT with more information on all of that. They will have those available after September the 1st. Coming up this weekend, this Saturday, it is the Big Rig, third annual 806 Big Roundup Truck Show. For more information, 333-8194. Keep it right here to KXIT with more info throughout the week. That's your look at news on the Pulse. A couple ways to get your items to us. 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
1: Adult Earth beings radiate emotions like fires radiate heat. 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

I say this every week, AI going to kill us all. 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They can evolve on their own. 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
7: All right, you want to get up out the door and off to school with you? Yeah, I know school hasn't started. 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Get that get up and go mentality, right? So what do you got ready for school? 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But what about packing a lunch or a snack for school? You never can go wrong with peanut butter sandwiches, right?

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1: This hour's weather being brought to you by High Plains Auctioneers. But we're definitely still in the midst of a summer doldrum kind of pattern. Not seeing a lot of variety here day to day. And you know what that means? We're going to stay hot. Mornings look good, but kind of breezy with temperatures up around 100 this afternoon. Now the wind 20 to 25. We do have a 20% chance of some of those evening storms, if you're lucky, otherwise clear tonight. We'll drop down to a low of 67. Once again tomorrow, chalking up a day near 100. 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

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And keep up with your classic rock addiction. Alrighty, so hour number two of the morning show. Take a look at some morning announcements. Now that we're past the XIT Rodeo and Reunion, we got a number of things to talk about. Mainly back to school. And today's the day for a lot of back to school meet and greets. And we'll go over the Dalhart stuff in a minute. But we will mention Hartley ISD. They're having a back to school barbecue. Nice. I don't go to Hartley. I don't have any kids that go to Hartley. I want to show up for the barbecue. Can I borrow somebody's kid? We'll just say we're going to, yeah. It's barbecue. Like I said, I'm on a barbecue kick right now. No, this is cool. So they're doing that at 6 p.m. I think they said they're doing it at the bus barn, I think, if I saw that right. But anyways, that's 6 p.m. tonight in Hartley. Dalhart Christian Academy here in town has a back to school this evening as well from 5 to 6:45 p.m. And then there's various back to school meet and greets that are taking place at the Dalhart campuses. So let me just get those pulled up there. Now, the intermediate school starts this morning and goes through this evening. So they're going to have two groups. The elementary school's back to school night, 5:30. The junior high at 5 o'clock. And the high school for the freshmen, 6:30 to 8 p.m. Now, the old meet and greet with the football athletes and the volleyball athletes and whatnot, that is next Monday. That's what we're going to be doing next Monday. So that's all the back to school stuff that's going on. And that's not everything. We got some stuff with Frank Phillips College and the Rural Activity Center. We'll get into that in just a little bit.

8:14 and 67 degrees. Boy, it feels good, doesn't it? Yeah. Cool mornings after hot days. Good stuff. Frank Phillips College has several things starting here pretty quick. Let's see, their GED class. Their next GED session kicks off Monday. Well, the orientation is Monday, August the 17th. Classes begin August the 24th. Monday, Tuesday, and Thursday evenings, also Thursday mornings. It's a six-week session. So if you want to pursue your GED, talk to Frank Phillips about that. Fall registration is open for their fall semester. You can get enrolled, see what courses they have available for you there. Also, become an EMT with Frank Phillips College. And they're going to be doing some basic EMT courses starting August the 18th. And that runs through December the 1st, and that's on Tuesday evenings. So a lot going on at Frank Phillips College. A lot of it about to kick off very soon. So do not delay. If you've been delaying, delay no more. And head out over there to Frank Phillips College. We got one more deadline coming up, and that is for the youth flag football. Ages 4 through 4th grade at the Rawl Activity Center. That deadline is August 12th, 2 days from now. So if you're going to get your kiddo signed up for that, make sure you get it done. Try to get it done today if you can.

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3: So you ever find yourself being lazy for no reason at all? Like you pick up your mail, you go in your house, you realize you have a letter for a neighbor. You ever just look at the letter and go, looks like they're never getting this. Take too much energy to go back outside. You might like stick it on a bureau. I'm going to get that to them later on. Right now, I got to watch some Love Connection. I got some new host on there. You ever have one thing to do all day, but you just can't get yourself to do it? I got to go to the post office. But I'd probably have to put on pants. They're only open till 5. I'm going to have to do that next week. Have a little more free time. I never have free time. Yeah, I don't know about you. Whenever I go to the... You ever go to the cash machine? There's two people in line in front of you. You get kind of flustered. You're like, forget it! I'm not standing here for 40 seconds. I got things to do. Okay? Sometimes being lazy can get you in trouble. You know? Like, you ever not take a shower all weekend? Just lounging around, then you're running late for work on Monday. Oh, no. There's always one person at work. Something smells like smoke in here. I went to a barbecue on Friday night. Only had 48 hours to take a shower. It's kind of busy.

even though that song is Tuesday Afternoon, right? Check out, if you have the original album, check out the back of it. Notice the track is actually called Forever Afternoon, and in parentheses, Tuesday, question mark. Interesting. I wonder how the name on the single got changed. Don't know, but that is interesting that on the original album, the song's a slightly different title. Right now, 848, 72 degrees.

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1: This hour's weather being brought to you by High Plains Auctioneers. But we're definitely still in the midst of a summer doldrum kind of pattern. Not seeing a lot of variety here day to day. And you know what that means? We're going to stay hot. Mornings look good, but kind of breezy with temperatures up around 100 this afternoon. The wind 20 to 25. We do have a 20% chance of some of those evening storms, if you're lucky, otherwise clear tonight. We'll drop down to a low of 67. Once again tomorrow, chalking up a day near 100. From News Channel 10, I'm Doppler Dave for KXIT.
2: 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That means putting them to work around the clock.
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2: Excuse me, I'm working here.
3: 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Try to have a good show. And ain't the mic with the problem.
4: Well, we always have a good show. All right. Appropriate song for the remaining days of our month-long

got a song there that actually has not a guitar solo, a humming solo. And ever since you've heard it, you'll periodically, every once in a while, just go around your house going, you'll be doing that. Get stuck in your head. And it's very comforting. Hour number three of the morning show. Time for a second cup of coffee. 72 degrees. And going to talk some sports. Lady Wolves got another game coming up tomorrow against Borger. Ninth JV and varsity. This game starting at 5 o'clock on that. So, they'll be playing volleyball, and they're going to be serving some food. Food. Let's get the information on the food there. The volleyball concession stand meal, starting at 5 o'clock in the high school cafeteria. Homemade chicken salad, sandwich, chips, cheese cubes, watermelon, and a drink. All for only $10. Not bad. So, we'll be doing that at the volleyball game tomorrow. And we're going to start getting some football scrimmages coming up on Friday. Looks like Sunray is going to be our victim. I mean, our scrimmage partner. No, you don't actually compete in a scrimmage. That's just for trying out, doing stuff, working through plays, things like that. So two scrimmages on the schedule, and then the season officially kicks off August the 28th there for high school football. It's that time of year again. It is indeed. What about national sports? We'll talk national sports coming up.

So 9:13 on the clock, 72 degrees over in Major League Baseball. Over the weekend, Rangers got a couple of wins in against the Orioles, 2-1, 5-1, but then they lost Sunday 10-5. The Astros had a little bit more of a rough time against the Padres. They got a 6-3 win on Friday, but then they lost 3-2, 7-2 on that. Rangers are going to play the Angels, and the Astros are going to play the Giants this evening, both games starting at around 7:30, which brings us to the standings for the AL West, with the Houston Astros actually in first place, half a game ahead of the Rangers, based on the, you know, the win percentage there. And but they're also four games ahead of the Mariners. So Houston Astros and the Texas Rangers duking it out for first place, which is kind of nice this year to see that, with the Texas teams up on top. And let's see, what about WNBA Dallas Wings? They're still fourth place in their own conference, but overall in the league, they dropped down to eighth place. They've been getting some losses, two games over the weekend. Friday, lost to the Valkyries, 94-75, and lost to the Lynx yesterday, 103-90, there in the WNBA. Next game they're going to play is Wednesday. Speaking of Wings...

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1: Rolling through the 9 o'clock hour. Time now for the MSML. The morning show, more or less. And here's just a fact of life to think about. If you were 4 years old when the song Rock Lobster originally came out in 1978, you'd be 52 right now. Think about it. It's funny when it hits you. All right, Jesse Torres is going to be your next. Keep your Monday festivities going. Back to school. Y'all have fun come Wednesday and keep it tuned to KXIT. We'll keep you up to date on all the back to school fun and activities and announcements that we got going on. And as for me, I'll see y'all tomorrow morning. Yet another morning show here on The Pulse. Until then, here's some headlines.
2: This is not headline news. France is planning to ban social media for children under 15. However, French kids under 15 will still be able to legally smoke cigarettes and drink bottles of wine. This is not headline news.

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1: This hour's weather being brought to you by High Plains Auctioneers. We're definitely still in the midst of a summer doldrum kind of pattern. Not seeing a lot of variety here day to day. And you know what that means? We're going to stay hot. The mornings look good, but kind of breezy with temperatures up around 100 this afternoon. The wind 20 to 25. We do have a 20% chance of some of those evening storms, if you're lucky, otherwise clear tonight. We'll drop down to a low of 67. Once again tomorrow, chalking up a day near 100. From News Channel 10, I'm Doppler Dave for KXIT.
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5: Thank you, Mr. Announcer Guy. Yes, folks, my voice is intact. Here we go. Everybody back to work. Although, I won't fault you if you took a Monday off from XIT. 71 degrees here at the Valley Irrigation Big Five Pump Studios. We got about 4 more days of this 100 stuff and maybe a little bit of reprieve and rain in the forecast. We just go with the day. You got it locked on to the Anti-Monday Station. 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
4: 1022, where are we sitting at? Pretty close, 82 degrees here at the Valley Irrigation Big Five Pump Studios. Now, something we try not to do leading up closer to XIT, we don't want to overkill of information. We always want to focus on what is going on with KXIT, what is going on with the XIT weekend, and anything related to the week. Then XIT comes and goes, and then we start focusing on a lot of things related to school, back to school, back to school nights, and even other promotions that might be going on, like the Chamber. Here's one that they started doing about 3 or 4 years ago. I love this event. The best thing you can always hope for is that the weather's nice, which is why they do this in September. And here it comes again. Dalhart Chamber's 7th annual farm to table event. This is a dinner party held downtown with local cuisine, fresh ingredients, beer and wine, line entertainment, all downtown. Here's your date. Saturday, September the 12th, 6:30. You want to RSVP, and there's certain levels. All right. If you want to be a presenting sponsor, that gets you everything for 10 people. Personalized centerpiece, name on the event marketing. Okay, that is $1,000. You can also get a table sponsor. That's for 8 people. That is $750. For all of you with businesses, or maybe you want to bring a family like I do, I like to just bring the family for 8, or an individual ticket. Those are $60, but here we go now. Some of these local events, Saturday, 6:30 p.m., Saturday the 12th. Okay, you got still got another month, but you want to call the Chamber at 244-5646. And another. And when we get these, we try to announce these because as football season gets ready to start, volleyball season has already begun. And with the games that are home games, we always try to help out any of the classes that are having fundraiser meals. This one doesn't seem to have one, but it is called the Volleyball Concession Stand Meal. This is tomorrow, 5 p.m. at the high school cafeteria. On the menu, homemade chicken salad sandwiches. Let me say it again. Homemade chicken salad sandwiches, chips, cheese cubes, watermelon, and a drink for $10. So remember, folks, you're heading to the game. Don't cook any dinner. Go on out there and support them.

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0: Grandparents, we're not that old.

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The afterworld. A world of never-ending happiness. 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

Well, do you think when he was writing his music, Prince took a page out of AC/DC's book because all of their songs ending the same way as this one? Timeless classics, folks. 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We'll see you at the top of the hour.

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3: This hour's weather being brought to you by High Plains Auctioneers. We're definitely still in the midst of a summer doldrum kind of pattern. Not seeing a lot of variety here day to day. And you know what that means? We're going to stay hot. The mornings look good, but kind of breezy with temperatures up around 100 this afternoon. Now the wind 20 to 25. We do have a 20% chance of some of those evening storms, if you're lucky, otherwise clear tonight. We'll drop down to a low of 67. Once again tomorrow, chalking up a day near 100. From News Channel 10, I'm Doppler Dave for KXIT.
1: Thank you, Dave. And it looks like that's what we got in the forecast all the way till Friday. I love the rain chances as always. Currently, 86 degrees here at the Valley Irrigation Big Five Pump Studios. 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That's going on today, 11:30 to 12:30. 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
1: Well, we hope you all did well and made it through another XIT. Had a great time. The food was good. Hospitality was good. Never mind the weather. It is just one of those things that if you really want to be at XIT, you go, no matter what is going on. I will say Friday was really nice because the rain chances just covered up the sun. Just covered it up. We didn't get the rain, but still, that's what you always need. Just a rogue cloud to make things comfortable. And everybody did well. A parade was as long as last year. And as Jimmy and I get to looking at our schedule, our list of all the parade floats and participants, we can almost tell how long it's going to be by how many sheets they gave us or the letters on the list. And the alphabet went all the way from A to D. That's how we know. Now, you know, next year, A to F, anything longer, we could tell you the parade's going to be over an hour. And sure enough, this go-round, an hour and a half. We love it. And that means that people in the community are participating. They're actively wanting to be in the tournament, let you see their business, supporting our hometown. So remember, folks, this takes an entire community. Thank you very much, all who participated. Let's talk about some organizations locally and how you can help out. Meals on Wheels has been around Dalhart for as long as I can remember. Now, if you know of someone that would like to have a meal delivered to them, they must be 55 years or older. You can refer someone through the office. But what they do, Meals on Wheels, they deliver to folks in the community that cannot get out. Charity Hale is a director, and the office is no longer at the courthouse. It is now inside the hospital. So the office is real small. They're there from 9:30 to noon, Monday through Friday. And if you want more information, maybe you know of somebody that could use a meal, 244-9284. And the thing I love to always talk about is the fact that somebody goes to visit these people. And a lot of the people that deliver say that, you know, we're in a rush to try to get the meals to everybody on the list. And you go in and, you know, you haven't seen anybody, or the people in the houses haven't seen anybody. And that's probably the only contact that they get. So they want to visit. So I know on top of the meal, they enjoy just having some conversation. If you know of anyone, or maybe you want to deliver meals, they'd love to have you. 244-9284. Once again, Charity Hale is the director. 244-9284. We're going to talk about the Raw Center. You heard Danny talk about some of the things going on for August. We're going to update you for any of the kids. You got activities you want to get them in? We'll be back.
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1: Okay, on the subject of flag football, for the Raw Center, it's almost that time. Signups will close this Wednesday. And Danny's talked about it, but a lot of times it just kind of goes pretty quick and you're not quite sure what all is happening there. So we want to help out. Flag football signups will close this Wednesday, ages 4 through 4th grade. Coaches are ready. Season's coming up fast. Don't let the deadline sneak up on you while you're still thinking about it. You want to do that pretty quick. Number to call, 244-3722, or you just head over to the Raw Center over on Maple. But that number to call, 244-3722. You want to get the kids signed up, and it really does, it never fails that people don't find out till after the fact, or you don't think about it till after the fact. And that is why we try not to just throw all these things at you when XIT is here. Everybody's got XIT on the brain. So XIT is done, and we start talking about things for August, things that we know, like college getting ready to start, and maybe you want to get in for fall registration. If you're new, returning student, 244-7669, or you can stop by the Raw campus, 244-7669. Also, if you're ready to earn your GED, if you have just decided that it's time to get it done, hats off to you. Kudos. Great job. Now you take the next step. Monday, August the 17th, 6:30, orientation for new students. Classes will begin August the 24th through August the 1st. Classes meet Monday, Tuesday, Thursday evening, 5:30 to 8:30, and Thursday mornings, 9 a.m. to noon. $40 for a six-week session. If you've been thinking about it, today is the day. Because in a lot of times like this, you solely have to make this decision on moving forward or staying stagnant where you're at. So I encourage you to get this done. If you've been thinking about it, it is time. 244-7669, or just go to the Raw campus. There's nothing like having something to look forward to when you get up in the morning. Just, hey, I'm going to the Raw campus today. You'd be surprised how you are moved, how you are just kind of enthused for the day when any other day might just be blah, which is why I say the greatest tragedy is not death, but life without purpose. And having your GED, talk about a huge accomplishment. I will congratulate you. You come and show me your degree. I will congratulate you. We'll get you some little KXIT trinket or gift. But I encourage you to get that done. A couple of things going on. City of Dalhart, City Council meeting tonight, 205 Rock Island, 6 p.m. Busy agenda. And as I usually don't get these till late, like I don't get these till Friday, 4:30, and we're usually gone. I'm on location, so there's a lot on this one. It did not make it to the our news authority, but I'm going to talk up a few of these items right after this before we get done.
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1: Let's get to it. Tonight, City Council meeting, 6 p.m. Let me give you some of the items on this agenda. City of Dalhart budget workshop number one. Also discuss and act upon scheduling a public hearing for fiscal year budget. And then for tax rate for the fiscal year 26-27, both of those. Presentation of the Economic Development Corporation Comprehensive Plan. Discuss and act upon Neighbors Caring for Neighbors program. Also, discuss and act upon execution of the Film Friendly Texas Agreement, permitting the city and the EDC to use the trademark Film Friendly Texas logo on their website. For marketing person, we talked about this one about a year ago or so, and Dalhart is now a film-friendly city. You just never know who's going to hit us up and want to film somewhere. They'll also discuss and act upon approval of the Dalhart Next Gen Business Program, authorizing a pilot grant pool for 4 student businesses, authorizing staff to finalize program documents, conduct outreach to promote the program, review applications, and administer the program. One more, Resolution 2026-20, and this is adopting the 2026 updated Dalhart-Hartley County Hazard Mitigation Plan. And some other things that you're going to hear from Aaron tomorrow in the News Authority about using a credit card to make your payments and what that entails. All of that going on tonight, and of course, always a recap with Aaron Graves.

gentlemen, and there you have it. That's going to wrap it up for the Swap Shop. 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

0: KXIT's request line is open for contest and request at 244-0945. 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
3: Local news, area events. It's time now for the News Authority. The Topper News, another blood drive coming up Tuesday, August the 18th. And while we had them in-house, Brad Duggan with Coffee Memorial told us the importance of donating blood.
4: And it's so healthy for you. It actually is good for you to get rid of red cells and let your body produce new red cells. And so there's books from doctors that's been written about that, like the health benefits of donating. And so it's really good for you. If your blood's too thick, it can cause strokes. And so it's a good way to maintain a healthy hemoglobin level in your body. But ultimately, just being able to make sure that we have the products for all the surgeries, all the cancer patients, all the trauma patients. There's people that have medical conditions that they have low iron and they need blood products to keep their iron levels up. And so the need is great. Sometimes the donors are few. And so the more people that we can educate and actually get them to come out to those blood drives, we would just greatly appreciate it. Our friends and family would too.
3: That date for the next blood drive, Tuesday, August the 18th, 9 a.m. to noon, in the dining room of Coombe Memorial Hospital. In other news, there will be a special meeting of the Board of Trustees of the Dalhart Independent School District. On the agenda, they will have consideration possible vote to appoint a qualified applicant to fill the vacant school board seat. Also, oath of office for the school board member. Also, consideration and possible approval of employee out-of-state travel and approval of student out-of-state travel. They will also have the team of eight, training, and board goals. In more school news, reserve seating football tickets are now on sale to current season ticket holders. You have throughout this week to pick those up. Tickets not picked up and paid for within this time frame will go on sale to the public starting Monday, August the 17th. That's a week from today after 1 p.m. For more information, 244-7810. And in more school news, DISD is working on a DISD Golden Pass, which will allow anyone who resides within the school district zone and is at least 60 years of age to attend all home contests and events for free. All you need to do is stop by the superintendent's office with your driver's license that shows your address, date of birth, and they will issue your DISD Golden Pass. Keep it right here to KXIT with more information on all of that. They will have those available after September the 1st. Coming up this weekend, this Saturday, it is the Big Rig, third annual 806 Big Roundup Truck Show. For more information, 333-8194. Keep it right here to KXIT with more info throughout the week. That's your look at news on the Pulse. A couple ways to get your items to us. 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
5: Mitch Anthony here with today's Daily Dose. How are you? You may hear that question 20 times today. Today, I want you to do something different. I want you to listen to your response to that almost automatic greeting. Ask yourself, what does my answer say about me? Does it represent who I am? How are you? Fine. Okay. Not bad. Not bad? Does that mean you're good because you're not bad? Why don't we just say, not dead? Author Joe Batten says we need to use grander words if we want to be grand people. Great people use great words. I'm having a great time. Life is good. Excellent. Wonderful. These words stimulate. I was recently walking around town with my father and someone asked him, how are you? Sunny, like the weather, he answered as he smiled. She smiled back and said, that's a nice answer. A bright answer to how are you brightened her day. Dad, how would you answer that question if the weather was lousy, I asked. Sunny, unlike the weather, he responded. This is Mitch Anthony reminding you once again that life is whatever you make it.
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8: 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Well, our August heat wave conditions still with us. Still waiting on a weather pattern change, and we don't see that happening soon. Maybe by the end of the week, we're backing temperatures down and rain chances go up a bit. But today, sunny, breezy, up near 100, have a 20% chance of an evening storm. Mostly clear overnight tonight as we drop down to a low of 67, but it looks like tomorrow we're right back at the sunshine and temperatures around 100. From News Channel 10, I'm Doppler Dave for KXIT.
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0: 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Attention golfers, it's almost that time. The 26th annual Five Rivers Cimarron Feeders Relay for Life Golf Tournament, with all proceeds going to the American Cancer Society. Tournament will be held at Pheasant Trails in Dumas Friday, August the 14th, with registration from 10:30 a.m. to noon. Lunch included in the registration also being served from 11 a.m. to noon. Shotgun start will begin promptly at 12:30. Immediately following the golf tournament, there will be an awards dinner in the dining area. This is a four-person scramble with a cost per player $200. That includes green fees, golf cart, $20 snack bar credit at the clubhouse, and the dinner banquet. Sponsorship opportunities also available. Mulligans can also be bought on this day. For more tournament information, contact Erica at 580-308-1188. That's 580-308-1188. So dust off your clubs and come out for a great time and a great cause. It's the 26th annual Five Rivers Cimarron Feeders Relay for Life Golf Tournament, Friday, August the 14th.
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3: 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I've been terrified. I've been looking over my shoulders, head on a swivel, because that's my baby.

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1: 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Right now, you appear to me as a smoldering fire.

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2: Well, our August heat wave conditions still with us, still waiting on a weather pattern change, and we don't see that happening soon. Maybe by the end of the week, we're backing temperatures down and rain chances go up a bit, but today, sunny, breezy, up near 100, have a 20% chance of an evening storm. Mostly clear overnight tonight as we drop down to a low of 67, but looks like tomorrow we're right back at the sunshine and temperatures around 100. 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
5: Well, got some bad news for the weather today. Rain chances have dissipated. They are gone for the day. The rest we have already dealt with. We know. Looking for a high of 102 today. Currently 96 degrees here at the Valley Irrigation Big Five Pump Studios. It's all about getting through that work day. Let's get to it. Here's Styx and Mr. Roboto.

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2: What?

I say this every week, AI gonna kill us all. Last week it was they kind of like went into their own evolution, they can evolve on their own. Now, for the first time, they've created functioning viruses not seen in nature. No date when we'll all be dead, but you can access the new platform through chat RIP. Said this before, I hope the aliens are here. I do. I hope they're here and watching us and are going to save us. And by the way, the administration this week, just a few days ago, maybe yesterday, they unleashed a new trove of UFO files. Interesting things in there. Triangular craft, weird lights over an army base, a stick-like figure with large eyes. That was just an Ariana Grande video.

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4: Well, checking out an article for advice, and we all have these in our vehicles. You know, there are handles on both sides of the door up at the top there. And I haven't even thought about it, you know, what they're for. But there's an article, MSN.com. Here's what the handles above your car doors are actually are for. I got to say, though, doesn't even matter, but I want to thank the car manufacturers, because when I go see my brother in Dallas and he drives the way he drives, I use the imaginary brake on my side. You may not know this. There isn't a brake over there, but my foot thinks that there is. And then I grab that handle up there because I got to just stabilize, because I'm getting thrown all over the place, and it just helps. But according to this article, it's experts at Check This Car. 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This is especially helpful for elderly passengers or individuals with mobility challenges. They can also be used to help keep passengers stable. That's me. While going off-road or as a point of support during more extreme braking. How did they know? I mean, and, you know, that imaginary brake, it's going to keep getting used. Sad to say, just as long as we're safe. Let's keep it moving. Here's Dokken and Breaking the Chains on The Pulse.

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7: Well, ladies and gentlemen, I am excited. We got foosball coming up, preseason games, and even coming up this season, folks. They have told us, guaranteed us, there will be games on Wednesday. How about it? Wednesday games. I don't know how to behave, but I do know preseason starting and some of your teams on Thursday. Lions, Bengals, Packers, Steelers, Colts, Patriots, Chargers, Texans, Cardinals, Raiders. On Friday, actually one more on Thursday, Titans, 49ers. Then on Friday, Broncos, Falcons, Buccaneers, Jets, Dolphins, Commanders, Panthers, Bills, Browns versus the Bears, Vikings versus the Giants, Rams versus the Chiefs, Jaguars versus the Saints, Eagles versus the Ravens, and then Cowboys versus the Seahawks. Yes, folks, I don't know about you, but just a little extra on top of my Rangers watching. There's nothing like watching a little bit of foosball.
8: Foosball? You playing the foosball behind my back?
9: The only reason I'm doing it is so I can go to school.
8: School? You going to school? Ow!
9: Sorry, Mama, I wanted to tell you.
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2: Well, our August heat wave conditions still with us, still waiting on a weather pattern change, and we don't see that happening soon. Maybe by the end of the week, we're backing temperatures down and rain chances go up a bit, but today, sunny, breezy, up near 100, have a 20% chance of an evening storm. Mostly clear overnight tonight as we drop down to a low of 67, but looks like tomorrow we're right back at the sunshine and temperatures around 100. 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
5: Well, never mind these hot temperatures. Coming up 3 to 5 p.m., we bring it to you every Monday and Wednesday. It's all about the 80s. It's Retro Rewind of The Pulse. Groups just like these guys. Here's Tears for Fears.

0: 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That means putting them to work around the clock.
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1: 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It ain't the mic with the problem.

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6: You're a loony.
0: No doubt. No doubt. Another hot one, folks, on the Anti-Monday Station, folks. That's right. We do not participate in anyone blaming their problems on a Monday or just because they didn't want to get out of bed. They didn't like their job. And I will say it again. If you don't like your job so much that you hate Sundays, it is time to find something else. Still to come in this hour, we got the Wallflowers right now. Here's the Scorpions.

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At least I have some senses of being bad. You know, back in the day, hair longer than it should have been, beard longer than it should have been. Yeah, and I thought it was bad. And then I met somebody who actually kicked a pigeon, and I said, you know, that's bad. That is bad. Coming up tomorrow, folks, got volleyball here in town. And one thing we like to pass on when these home games happen, there's always a group of folks that are putting on a fundraiser meal, so that if you have company in town, you're going to go to the game, you don't have time to eat. Tomorrow, they're calling this the Volleyball Concession Stand Meal, starting at 5 o'clock at the high school cafeteria. They're going to be serving homemade chicken salad sandwiches, chips, cheese cubes, watermelon, and a drink for $10. I'll see you top of the hour. Retro Rewind on the way. Still to come in this hour, got some Chicago coming at you.

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3: 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Thank you.
4: This hour's weather being brought to you by Hart Chevrolet. Well, our August heat wave conditions still with us, still waiting on a weather pattern change, and we don't see that happening soon. Maybe by the end of the week, we're backing temperatures down and rain chances go up a bit, but today, sunny, breezy, up near 100, have a 20% chance of an evening storm. Mostly clear overnight tonight as we drop down to a low of 67, but looks like tomorrow we're right back at the sunshine and temperatures around 100. From News Channel 10, I'm Doppler Dave for KXIT.
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Retro Rewind. We bring it to you each and every Monday and Wednesday. It's another way to get through those Monday blahs, especially a lot of you out there that believe in the Monday syndrome. That's a dose of Falco. Let me let him finish up. That's right. 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It's all about the 80s, folks. 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We'd love to hear from you. 244-0945. 244-0945. 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

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Opie, you want to join this 80s party? 244-0945, 244-0945. Let's take a look at some entertainment news. This one kind of tying into the 80s. We lost another one. Ben Jones, very much known for playing Cooter Davenport. You might remember this. Crazy Cooter. Break a one. I might be crazy, but I ain't dumb. Crazy Cooter coming at you. Passed away, folks, at the age of 84. His wife, Alma, announced his passing Sunday, saying that he passed from a massive heart attack while waiting for the Atlanta Braves game to begin. Shared a photo on her Facebook of Jones smiling and holding a dog, writing that he had the most amazing, rich, full life, and that he was loved by so many. Now, I don't know if you knew this. He was a congressman. That's right. Dukes of Hazzard actor, former congressman. That's the headline. Passes away at 84. And trying to just look up a little bit here, but most of you that watch the show, love the show, there is a cast of characters there. And just the passing of any one of those is a tough one. By request, here's Tina Marie.

0: It's Retro Rewind on the Pulse, broadcasting live from the Valley Irrigation Big Five Pump Studios as we all just maintain, get through this heat spell. And I don't think I can remember this crazy of a summer. I mean, you always have somebody that does, and that drives you nuts when you go to somebody and you tell them it's hot. And then their sentence is, that's not nothing, or that ain't nothing back where I was, or back. And then you tell them, you know, it's cold. That ain't nothing back where I was. You just want to run. Or I call it the big rubber hand. Just take the big rubber hand and smack. There's always somebody that's been through more struggle than you have, especially when it comes to the heat and anything else. You can tell them food was good. You know, that's not nothing. Over in Tuscaloosa, you can have so-and-so. There's always that one. And it's better to recognize who that is so that you don't ever spit that stuff out. Hope you're doing well. Phone lines open. Want to give a big shout-out to all of the Dalhart community and surrounding, because you guys did a super job XIT week and weekend, because you know there's a lot of people that volunteer. You can't just say it's local. It's always a friend of a friend or a cousin or a mother-in-law or an aunt. That's how it works. And we had a great time. Food was great. The rodeos were great. I haven't heard, you know. But again, here we go again. There's that one. That's what I saved that big rubber hand for. Right now, it's time for Little Puppet's Mexican Word of the Day. Just know. Three times in a sentence for full effect. And take it away, Little Puppet.
1: Hey, Hans, it's Little Puppet, and today I'm going to teach you some Spanglish with Little Puppet's Mexican Word of the Day. Órale! This is for all of you who didn't pay close enough attention in Spanish class, Hans, and aren't excited about the Cheech and Chong reunion tour, Hans. All right, here we go. Today's word is for all of those homeboys with migraines. It's Tylenol. Here it goes in a sentence so you could understand it better. Órale, Holmes. This rich guy picked us up from Home Depot the other day, and he had us remodel his bathroom, eh? He made us do everything. Tylenol, Holmes. Get it, Holmes? Tylenol? All that for only $8 an hour, too, Holmes. Órale, Holmes. This is much funner than Spanish class, que no? Tune in next time to improve your Spanglish skills with me, Holmes. Little Puppet. And I'm out. A rato.
0: Well, doing what I can to increase the presence of the Hispanic language. Again, three times in a sentence today for full effect, even though people are going to look at you sideways and go, what are you talking about? Right now, Scritti Politti by request in Wood Bees, Retro Rewind on the Pulse.

Let me tell you something pretty cool about having XIT weekend. You get a chance, as we get on location, and we were here and there, you get a chance to meet a lot of new people that say, I had no idea that the station existed. I had no idea the station has this, that. And we ran into this quite a bit. Wherever we would go, somebody that hadn't talked to me probably for a year or even months saying, you know, I love what you're doing, this, this, and this. I just love hearing that, getting that interaction. But even more importantly, to be able to throw back at them, hey, if you liked it that much, here's how you can always listen. Here's how you can always be a part of our day. Now, maybe, just maybe, some of the local stuff, you know, may not be for those listeners, but definitely the music that we do, four decades of classic rock, retro rewinds, our weekend shows, and yes, even Marshall G on those Saturday mornings for your classic country fix. But we're able to just go back with them and go, look, this is how you get us. This is how you could tune in. This is how you could be a part of our daily routine. And with that, I want to send a shout out to the Hawks. They just became new fans of KXIT. Here's Thomas Dolby.

0: Good afternoon, KXIT.
1: Hey, Jess. How's it going?
0: I am doing well. What can I do for you?
1: Calling me some Andy Taylor. Take It Easy.
0: Oh, that one's so deep. Yeah, you're talking about Andy Taylor of Duran Duran.
1: From Duran Duran, yes, I am. Yes. You know what? I was driving down the road the other day, and I heard it, and I go, hey, that's a good one. I'm going to ask for it next time.
0: I got you. Appreciate you tuning in.
1: Thank you. Bye-bye.
0: You bet. Bye-bye.

1987 from the soundtrack to American Anthem. You remember that? Those gymnasts? We had some movies that were done by Arista, and they had all these I don't know. It seemed like they all had the same theme. You know, they try to bring in, like, this good-looking guy, or maybe the guy was a brand-new judo champ. And American Anthem really standing out as a lot of those movies. I remember the Air Force movie, too. You remember that one? The Air Force movie with Louis Gossett, and he trained this pilot. Had a couple of really decent tunes, too. Thank you very much to Veronica down at Texas Panhandle Tarps. And we want to let you know, you guys did a super job on our hats. We appreciate you very much. Appreciate you tuning in at work like many of you, especially tuning in online at KXIT.com. Here's Rick.

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5: Overall, tracking quiet conditions here this evening. Just kind of watching an isolated storm or two in the area. Most people have to be very lucky to be involved in that. Most of us will be clear. We're going to drop down tonight to the mid-60s. Still looks like a couple more days this week that high pressure dominates. Temperatures will be running near triple digits. Looks like by the end of the week, get towards, say, Thursday, Friday, rain chances going up. 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
14: And now, here's our star, ladies and gentlemen.
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17: Celebration.
0: Hey, wait a minute. That's me. That's me. Right back.

Let me just say, ladies and gentlemen, through all the scandal, through all the intrigue and the mystique, I actually loved Milli Vanilli's music. I actually loved what they came out with. Now, maybe those two as a pair, maybe not so, but the people behind it, and I'm still surprised even to this day that the real people behind it are not touring. They're not getting out there, putting, you know, get another resurgence of this song, of this album, these couple of albums, and just do the best you can to go, we are what could have been. But I still love the Milli Vanilli. Hour number two, the Retro Rewind, brought to you by the Cruisers Wheel to Wheel Water Services, where water isn't a luxury, it's a necessity. 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Man, I bet they've been busy. As any, you know, AC company probably has been getting calls left and right. But we love our friends at winkair.com. You can also give them a call, 935-6327. I want to share something with you that I was checking out. And, you know, it really doesn't matter what I say. You're going to do exactly what you want to do because you've been doing it, because it's part of your history, tradition. And here's the article, MSN.com. 6 canned meats you should buy and 4 you should avoid. Let me say it again. 6 canned meats you should buy and 4 you should avoid. I'm just going to say this, okay? If you're a camper, chances are these meats are on your list because you're camping and it's convenient and you took it with you. Okay, let me give you, and I'm not going to explain why on what you should buy and what you should avoid, because people don't want to hear that. Okay, so one of the things you should buy, canned tuna. Okay, we do that. One you should avoid, potted sandwich spread. Folks, I've been on many a camping trip. I've been on many a lunch break doing construction. Potted meat is everywhere. Another one that you should buy, canned chicken breast. Another that you should avoid, canned roast beef. Another that you should buy, canned salmon. And another one you should buy, canned sardines. I have seen canned sardines get broke out in all the places you can think of. And avoid canned mussels. Everything about that tells me I don't want that anyway. Canned mussels. And one more, one you should buy, canned corned beef. Canned corned beef. I'm not even touching any corned beef anyway. And one more, one you should avoid, canned whole chicken. There you have it. And one more that you can have, it says on here, spam. Don't you take me away from my

That is the late Bonnie Tyler. Yeah, passing away a few weeks back. By request, Total Eclipse of the Heart. Well, Cowboys fans, we've got some good news. The Quinnen Williams that we received from the Jets that just proved to be one of the best trades has now agreed to a 3-year deal, $105.9 million extension. I'm all about it, folks. That's going to do it on the phone lines. Still to come, we got the old school shot not too far away right now. Mr. Miami Vice himself, by request, here's Don Johnson and Heartbeat.

0: Still one of my favorite videos. Remember Kool and the Gang in that diner? There's Joanna. They're all just kind of having their good old time with their... And they're not showing any food, but they are hanging out in that diner. Still, again, just classic videos that you look back on and you go, gosh, that sure takes me back. That's what we do right here. Retro Rewind. And that is almost my time, folks. I want to thank our sponsors, Dower Cruisers, Wheeler Well Water Services, Los Pinellas 2, Winkleman Heating and Air Company. Now, you know, top of the hour, you heard Milli Vanilli. Something about Milli Vanilli not only taking music from other artists, they were also sampling a beat from another song. And today in our old school shot, that is what we are going to bring you. This one coming in first, early 80s, probably around 83, 84. And then the powers that be, the producers that put Milli Vanilli together, heard this one, loved it, and they used it in their song as well. But we take it back to Eric B. and Rakim's version. Here's Paid in Full.
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3: Willy Wah, boom, boom, boom, boom, boom, boom, boom, boom, boom, boom, boom, boom, boom, boom, boom, boom, boom, boom, boom, boom, boom, boom, boom, boom, boom, boom, boom, boom, boom, boom, boom, boom, boom, boom, boom, boom, boom, boom, boom, boom, boom, boom, boom, boom, boom, boom, boom, boom, boom, boom, boom, boom, boom, boom, boom, boom, boom, boom, boom, boom, boom, boom, boom, boom, boom, boom, boom, boom, boom, boom, boom, boom, boom, boom, boom, boom, boom, boom, boom, boom, boom, boom, boom, boom, boom, boom, boom, boom, boom, boom, boom, boom, boom, boom, boom, boom, boom, boom, boom, boom, boom, boom, boom, boom, boom, boom, boom, boom, boom, boom, boom, boom, boom, boom, boom, boom, boom, boom, boom, boom, boom, boom, boom, boom, boom, boom, boom

And here to thank you, weren't going to get through this Monday. You did. That's my time, folks. I want to thank our sponsors, Cruisers, Willow Well Water Services, Las Vientos 2, Winkleman Heating and Air Company. We'll see you tomorrow at 10 a.m. We'll do it again.

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1: 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Local news, area events, it's time now for the News Authority. The Topper News, another blood drive coming up Tuesday, August the 18th. And while we had them in-house, Brad Duggan with Coffee Memorial told us the importance of donating blood.
2: And it's so healthy for you. It actually is good for you to get rid of red cells and let your body produce new red cells. And so there's books from doctors that's been written about that, like the health benefits of donating. And so it's really good for you. If your blood's too thick, it can cause strokes. And so it's a good way to maintain a healthy hemoglobin level in your body. But ultimately, just being able to make sure that we have the products for all the surgeries, all the cancer patients, all the trauma patients. There's people that have medical conditions that they have low iron and they need blood products to keep their iron levels up. And so the need is great. Sometimes the donors are few. And so the more people that we can educate and actually get them to come out to those blood drives, we would just greatly appreciate it. Our friends and family would too.
1: That date for the next blood drive, Tuesday, August the 18th, 9 a.m. to noon, in the dining room of Coombe Memorial Hospital. In other news, there will be a special meeting of the Board of Trustees of the Dalhart Independent School District. On the agenda, they will have consideration possible vote to appoint a qualified applicant to fill the vacant school board seat. Also, oath of office for the school board member. Also, consideration and possible approval of employee out-of-state travel and approval of student out-of-state travel. They will also have the team of eight, training, and board goals. In more school news, reserve seating football tickets are now on sale to current season ticket holders. You have throughout this week to pick those up. Tickets not picked up and paid for within this time frame will go on sale to the public starting Monday, August the 17th. That's a week from today after 1 p.m. For more information, 244-7810. And in more school news, DISD is working on a DISD Golden Pass, which will allow anyone who resides within the school district zone and is at least 60 years of age to attend all home contests and events for free. All you need to do is stop by the superintendent's office with your driver's license that shows your address, date of birth, and they will issue your DISD Golden Pass. Keep it right here to KXIT with more information on all of that. They will have those available after September the 1st. Coming up this weekend, this Saturday, it is the Big Rig, third annual 806 Big Roundup Truck Show. For more information, 333-8194. Keep it right here to KXIT with more info throughout the week. That's your look at news on the Pulse. 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
4: Mitch Anthony here with today's Daily Dose. How are you? You may hear that question 20 times today. Today, I want you to do something different. I want you to listen to your response to that almost automatic greeting. Ask yourself, what does my answer say about me? Does it represent who I am? How are you? Fine. Okay. Not bad. Not bad. Does that mean you're good because you're not bad? Why don't we just say not dead? Author Joe Batten says we need to use grander words if we want to be grand people. Great people use great words. I'm having a great time. Life is good. Excellent. Wonderful. These words stimulate. I was recently walking around town with my father and someone asked him, "How are you?" "Sunny, like the weather," he answered as he smiled. She smiled back and said, "That's a nice answer." A bright answer to "how are you" brightened her day. "Dad, how would you answer that question if the weather was lousy?" I asked. "Sunny, unlike the weather," he responded. 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
7: Overall, tracking quiet conditions here this evening, just kind of watching an isolated storm or two in the area. Most people have to be very lucky to be involved in that. Most of us will be clear. We're going to drop down tonight to the mid-60s. Still looks like a couple more days this week that high pressure dominates. Temperatures will be running near triple digits. Looks like by the end of the week, get towards, say, Thursday, Friday, rain chances going up. From News Channel 10, I'm Doppler Dave for KXIT.
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0: The critics are raving about Jesse Torres every weekday here on KXIT. 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
1: The shock factor is jaw-dropping and unexpected for sure. I've been terrified. I've been looking over my shoulders, head on a swivel, because that's my baby.

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2: Overall, tracking quiet conditions here this evening. Just kind of watching an isolated storm or two in the area. Most people have to be very lucky to be involved in that. Most of us will be clear. We're going to drop down tonight to the mid-60s. Still looks like a couple more days this week that high pressure dominates. Temperatures will be running near triple digits. Looks like by the end of the week, get towards, say, Thursday, Friday, rain chances going up. 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